she references June 22nd in that song, and I'm like, that's only been like 4.5 weeks. Surely there's more time. Give the guy more time. 50 minutes non-stop K-Rock. Plenty of time without any interruptions. Fancy or Atlee's Pie. Of course you do. Let's go back to the late 90s, yeah?

is not a stupid song. I will challenge anyone who wants to think that way. It's actually nearly getting to a billion streams all these decades later. The Cranberries and Dreams. 50 minutes non-stop K-Rock. Brand new Teddy Swims still to come. Let's do it.

0: Big Heat Energy at KROQ955. Malcolm Todd there. There has been road closures, a couple of incidents around the Greater Geelong area today, but in particular, Forest Road South in Lara has been closed in both directions around the Princes Highway and Petulos Road due to a serious collision. More details. Check all your emergency apps and the Vic Traffic site and all that kind of thing to stay up to date with that. We have Tame Impala and the Backstreet Boys with our music after one at KROQ.
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4: Partly cloudy this afternoon, heading for a top of 16. Showers tomorrow and 16 again. Right now in Newtown, it's 14 degrees. 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

0: kinda hot.
1: It's kinda hot. By Amy Shark on the drive home with Tim and Davo. No Tim today, no Tim this week. He's on a well-deserved holiday, so you got a bit of Davo for the drive home. And it does mean that I get a little lonely here in the studio, so you can give me a call anytime on 52-232-955 for a bit of a yarn. I'm always up for it. But we are here thanks to our mates at the Ponds. Get along to the Ponds for a great night out with friends. And, you know, they're our mates. I believe you're our mates. And as a mate, I need to tell you that tonight at the Ponds is Tuesday Palmy night, which means it's $22 palmies and $20 schnitzels. It sounds like a ripper. It's my favourite night at the Ponds. So get on down to the Ponds. Look, coming up on the other side of this, we've got all the latest in trending news, and there is something very exciting coming to Armstrong Creek. So don't go anywhere. Keep it K-Rock.
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4: As expected, the Westgate Freeway remains spotless if you drive home from the Burleigh all the way onto the Princes Freeway. And the Princes Freeway is travelling nicely. You just have some minor delays towards a point called Bent. On Shannon Avenue, it's a slow run in both directions in

0: And of course, any excuse to say, banger.
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0: 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It's Tim and Damo driving you home on K955.

than that. That is Panic at the Disco with I Write Sins Not Tragedies, and I hope you enjoyed that as much as I did. You're on the drive home with Tim and Davo. We don't have Tim this week, so look, we've got a bit of Davo for the drive home, and we're taking a look back at some of our favourite moments. This one, not a favourite moment of mine, but it was

Man on our airwaves, Somba with My Body Isn't Ready. You're on K-Rock 955, the drive home with Tim and Davo, minus Tim this week. So you got a bit of Davo for the drive home. And it's all thanks to the Ponds. Get along to

0: the ponds for a great night out with friends, and tonight is a great night to get to the ponds because it's palmy night, Tuesday palmy night, $22 palmies and $20 schnitzels. Actually, Chris from Workday came in earlier and just said, hey, guess where I'm going tonight? The ponds. He's stoked for his palmy night and you should be too. Get along to the ponds for a great night out with friends. Hey, we got plenty more coming your way, and on the other side of this, I want to have a chat about the one and only Robbie Williams. He's caught up in another scandal. Can you believe it, the cheeky bugger? Look, more of that coming your way after this.
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2: Traffic is starting to pick up if you run home on the Westgate Freeway from the Westgate Bridge and then in patches towards Millers Road. Then congestion is slowing Geelong bound on the Prince's Freeway towards the Port Cook Bend. Back home, you have reports of a crash in Belmont on Bowen Heads Road outbound after Breakwater Road. And heavy delays are building in both directions on Shannon Avenue in patches towards the Hamilton Highway and then again towards Barrable Road. 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More traffic for the drive home. 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
1: 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It was just such a nice way to revisit and think about those old, good old days, the good old days.
0: 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Maybe we'll do our own infomercials tomorrow.
1: 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Okay. 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Yeah. And we did get a call here from Beck in Armstrong Creek. 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
3: Partly cloudy this evening. Tomorrow, showers with a top of 16. Broadcasting on Wadawurrung Country. Hey, it's Ava here in the newsroom. The Education Union has rejected the Victorian Government's pay offer, with Thursday's 24-hour strike action to go ahead. The online vote of union members saw just over 51% vote to reject the deal. A theft twist in the crash in Lara that saw two people taken to hospital in Melbourne. Police allege one of the vehicles involved had been stolen in an aggravated burglary in Newcombe this morning. A 40-year-old man in hospital under police guard. Emergency services were called to the scene at the corner of Forest Road and Heels Road just before 11 a.m. A car's run into the back of a truck on the Geelong Ring Road. The driver of a Honda sedan, a 24-year-old from Tarneit, taken to hospital with minor injuries. The semi-trailer driver wasn't injured. The police investigation's ongoing.

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0: couldn't get enough this morning? We've got you sorted with Tom and Lottie up late on K-Rock 955. 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
1: My son Jack's about to turn 3. He's been going daycare for, I don't know, like 2 and a bit years. I do daycare drop-offs because obviously in the afternoon I'm here at the radio station. The last few months, if my son's been a little bit upset on his hand in like a little texter, I'll draw a love heart on his hand and my hand and I'll say, hey, mate, we both got the love hearts now. If you are looking at your love heart, that means I'll be looking at mine wherever I am. When we're not together, it's like our little connection point.
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1: Monday, my wife's like, hey, I got something from the shops. You really love them. And I got them upstairs at the top of West. And before she'd even finished saying Westfield, I said two pink donuts. And mm-hmm. she said, yes, I got two pink donuts from the shop. She knows me so well. 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
2: 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You always get two.
1: 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The worst part was she said, you've done it again.
2: Yeah, wow.
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2: G'day there, Bingle Breakdown free around town. No hold-ups as you'd expect. The Geelong Ring Road in great shape in both directions, and same to the Surf Coast Highway, and smooth sailing to Melbourne on the Princes past the airport in through the Mulpy Bypass and Point Cook Bend. A hassle-free merge onto the West Gate. If you see anything on the roads, 1300 595 937. 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Hurry, don't miss out, only at Freedom. More traffic all day while you work, keep it K-Rock.
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3: Hey there, it's Nicole taking a look at what's coming up in the news this morning. Families across Geelong and the Surf Coast are making plans for tomorrow, with local teachers joining a statewide strike. A teenager has been attacked and had his shoes stolen while at a McDonald's in Corio. New calls for the Union Jack to be removed from the Aussie flag, with a major union leading the charge. Motorists have been warned fuel rationing could be introduced as early as September as the Middle East crisis deepens, and the White House is seeking an extra $88 billion to continue its war in Iran. In sport, not looking good for the Cats' Max Holmes. The club's latest injury report suggesting he could be out of action for up to 10 weeks. And the Eagles have retained one of their emerging stars, Bailey Williams, committing to a six-year deal with the club. Showers in 16 today, and we'll have more news at 6.

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3: Hey, it's AJ with your latest K-Rock News. Students at Lara Secondary College have said they feel like they are being tracked following the introduction of new toilet systems. The system is said to require students getting a key card from the office, which can track how long they are in the bathroom and potentially what stall was used. A student telling News Corp it was a gross invasion of privacy. Tomorrow's plan take to strike

0: give my thanks and appreciation to them. They've got a new thing that's happening at the moment, and I'm very excited.
1: Awesome. Let's do that after Somber Home Wrecker, K-Rock 955. It's Tom and Loggy for your Wednesday morning. Good morning.

0: The Strokes last night, 21 past 7, K-Rock 955. 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So, every day after the show, we do what we need to do. And then I go stretch my legs. I go out to Westfield.
1: Yep.
0: Down the road here and get myself a cheesy mite scroll and probably a protein shake of some sort from Coles. And I come back and I sit at my desk and I do my work and I eat and drink the thing, right? And it's to the point where, you know, the staff who are usually there on a weekday morning have started to recognise me. So you sort of do the little nod like, g'day, how you going?
1: Yeah.
0: There's a beautiful lady that is always at the self-serve registers at Coles and Westfield at that time of day. And we always have a little chat. How's your day going? Yeah, good. Yeah, yeah. That sort of just real, you know, that sort of band.
1: Yeah.
0: It's usually not very busy at sort of 9:30 on, say, a Tuesday morning like it was yesterday. And I rolled through and I did get sort of stuck behind someone as I was making my way through to get into the store through the little
1: barriers. It's like, I need to overtake you, but that's okay. Well, I'll just walk slowly.
0: Yeah, I don't want to like push past or anything. So yeah, I just... Yeah.

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0: Tyson Stengel's career at Geelong could be set to come to an end. The Cats reportedly in talk with the Premiership forwards management about Stengel departing the club. He has not played at AFL level this year for personal reasons. West Coast has retained one of its emerging stars, with Bailey Williams committing to a six-year deal with the club. The Ruckman had considerable interest from clubs in Victoria, but will now remain an Eagle until at least 2032. And Australian selectors are weighing up choosing Scott Boland ahead of Josh Hazlewood for next month's test against Bangladesh. Boland has in the past often been used as an injury replacement when one of the Aussie big three has been unavailable. However, George Bailey has hinted Boland may now be in front of Hazlewood.
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0: Showers in the top of 16 degrees today. Right now we're sitting at 10. You're up to date with Tom and Lockie.
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3: I love reality TV.
4: All right, so Tom Holland and Zendaya, power couple, married, and also they do some movies together, mainly the Spider-Man one, yeah. Right, which we're about to give away tickets for in the next 10 minutes. So Zendaya is in the new movie Odyssey, which you really want to watch.
5: I've heard great things.
4: I've heard great things too, but you've got to watch it as Nolan intended, which is on the IMAX screen, right? Because he filmed it in that certain way. Anyway, so Tom Holland was offered a role in the Odyssey, but there was a problem because Spider-Man Brand New Day was already scheduled to begin shooting on the same day. On the same day.
6: Wow.
4: And Zendaya said, nah, this is like a life-changing movie, The Odyssey. Like, you need to sort something out. And so, apparently, Tom Holland said, well, Zendaya said to him, I'll leave you if you don't do The Odyssey, right?
5: Okay.
4: Right.
5: Ouch.
4: So, he said to the director, Chris Nolan, look, I want to do this movie, but if I'm going to do it, I'm going to have to call Sony and have a very uncomfortable conversation. He then said, I think one of the reasons why Sony were happy to move it is because Chris has that reputation of this movie isn't going to go 5 months over. So any other director, it might have been a slightly different conversation. But because Chris Nolan is so, like, type A,
5: good at what he does.
4: He's great at what he does, and in a specific time frame, he keeps to those schedules. Sony were like, yeah, cool, we'll make it happen. Yep. And a schedule was eventually rearranged. So Zendaya and Tom Holland were both allowed to appear in both films together.
6: That's great.
5: Very cool. Talking Oscars galore for the Odyssey, too.
4: Oh, yeah, of course. Hey, I'm glad you're here, Lingy, and I put this one in special for you. You're a Beatles fan.
5: Yeah, I am.
4: Your favourite song?
5: Have you got a bit of Let It Be or something?
6: Yeah, I got Let It Be.
5: You could have played any one of 100, though. Happy.
6: Well, you did actually originally ask for this one instead. I don't have a hook of it, so we'll just...
4: This is
5: my all-time favourite.
6: Okay, we'll just let this run in the background while you...
4: So, Beatles fans were taking a tour around Liverpool. Such a good song. And they were pretty stunned because Sir Paul McCartney drove past them, right?
5: In Liverpool.
4: Cool. So he was in the car and then they realised he was on the phone, right? And then he was actually on the phone to Ringo Starr.
6: To Ringo.
4: So can you imagine being on the Magical Mystery Bus Tour, right, and seeing Sir Paul, and also he's on the phone to Ringo? I'm like, oh, my God. So these people were... very happy. They said, we pulled up at the red lights and there he was waving while sat in the back of the car. We pulled our window down and like a proper scouser, he said to us, you're right, lads. Of course we were. As a Beatles fan, seeing Paul for the first time was amazing. Tony jumped on his microphone, the guy in the tour, and told the Beatles fans to get their phones out. He then waved at everyone on the bus and pulled out Ringo on his phone. It probably only lasted a minute, but it was a magical coincidence.
6: Oh, yeah, that would be amazing. Clearly FaceTiming then if he's got Ringo's
4: my God.
5: By the way, when those two are talking, do you reckon there's a little bit like Ringo's, I know I wasn't one of the, you know, the faces of the whole thing, the front man like Paul and John were, but surely I'm going to get a sir at some stage.
4: No, okay, so they can be both sirs. Growing older is realising

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